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In my short span,

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0: Nothing you can't fix.

0: 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In the band, oh, when he does tricks with the sticks, the boys in the band all play hot licks. He plays saxophone in the band.
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